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At this point, have you seen the footage of Gavin Rossdale in Australia lip syncing? How does that make you feel? Like, do you want to see a band playing their own instruments and singing songs? Or if there's a combination of maybe some backing tracks, are you going to give them a hall pass?

Man, if you're on the water tonight or living on the water or the beautiful intercoastal, damn, that's a banger to listen to, man. Spirit Box has a song called Morning. Check it. This is it on JRR.

Well, how about that? Two more days, and Metallica opens their Las Vegas residency at the Sphere. Anybody going to that show, making that jumbo jet airplane trip,

0: Dear Poppy, it is Klinger from 101.1 WJRR, Orlando's rock station. I'm so damn glad y'all are a band. That song, New Way Out, is spectacular. Let's play some Sabbath, man. I got Paranoid next, and I will follow that with A7X. I do want to talk about what happens day after tomorrow. Metallica, Vegas residency, night number one. And I just heard from Walt a little earlier tonight. He lives in Altamont with his wife. They have no kids, and they are going. He said, man, I spent a lot of money on two tickets for night number one. I was like, buy me a damn t-shirt. You ever heard of Venmo?
1: It was a frosty, snowy day when the moguls decided to go out and play.
2: We all know it. Christmas is for kids. Kind of sucks as an adult. That is, until today. Ooh. Oh, shut up, moguls.
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October 28th. If you go on the Black Sabbath, actually, it is not the Black Sabbath website. 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

0: Look on the bright side. 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

I am still buzzing like crazy after breaking out some A7X and Nightmare a couple of minutes ago. This band, December 1st, St. Augustine Amphitheater for JRR's acoustic holiday show called Unwrapped. I want to talk about tickets in just a few minutes.

We do know Blink-182 is currently producing a brand new record. What do we know about the band Shinedown? Hell yeah, you know we gotta listen to Monsters. 50% of Shinedown. Smith & Myers will set up shop with JRR December 1st.

mid-1990s, if that doesn't remind you of that era of music. Just for the hell of it, do you remember the record from Sponge with that song Plaid? Do you remember the name of it?

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1: are now slated to open up a second AC/DC power-up tour show. You know, that first one just a couple of weeks ago in St. Louis, a couple of JRR listeners went and said, man, what a 1-2 punch.

Well, how about Evanescence? Damn, Afterlife make an appearance on the Klinger Show tonight. Let's go Hashpipe. It is a performance from Weezer on JRR.

Well, friends, it is a Pick Your Ticket Tuesday. It's 101.1 WJRR, Orlando's rock station. And we have two shows that you could choose from. And if you hit up WJRR on Instagram, you will see the two shows. One of those bands is The Neighborhood. Look for the video Chumley made, like it, and then comment with the person you want to take using the hashtag JRR Rocks.

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How about a fun fact? Way back in the day, Sebastian Bach was discovered by Bon Jovi's mom and dad, who then reported back to Bon Jovi, and it kind of worked out.

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song is just a ripper, man. Let the good times roll. You're like, hey, Klinger, why don't you be a little bit more goofy? Electric Callboy and the Offspring, I'm here for it, man. Cryogen for Muse, 3 minutes, 37 seconds away.

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1: Yeah.
0: New rock. Because it sounds good. And you need it. The Nightly News.
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Well, hot damn. Thank you, M-U-S-E. And a song called Cryogen. What a performance. Could have been my favorite. A couple of weekends ago in Vegas at our iHeartRadio Music Festival. And starting on Thursday, Disney Plus, you'll be able to rewatch it.

0: I just wanna believe.
1: Well, I would say that's what time it is. That is a song called Machine. The Authors, the band Architects, man. APC, A Perfect Circle in just a couple of minutes, and they announced a bunch of tour dates. I want to talk about that.

Well, I do have some good news, and then I've got some bad news, and I don't like bad news. The good news is that band is a perfect circle. They announced more tour dates for 2027. The closest it's going to be is north of Atlanta in Duluth at Gas South Arena. No APC Florida dates, but 50% of this band, Shinedown, will be at our Unwrapped acoustic show, Smith & Myers, December 1st, St. Augustine Amphitheater.

That's the way you rock and roll with a band called Dead Poets Society. C-O-L-D spells cold. Klinger, use it in a sentence. It is not cold in the studio because I'm wearing muffins on my feet. Have you seen those slippers called muffins?

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1: 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Oh, shut up, moguls.
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Lynch and Taco in the Morning. I'm late. 101.1 WJRR HD1 Cocoa Beach, Orlando.

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1: Oh, what's to get excited about?
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4: Oh, my God, it's my favorite show. It's my favorite show ever.
3: You got to hear this.
5: So it's showtime.
6: All right, indeed it is. Good morning. And Pat Lynch, Taco Bob has also arrived.
7: Good morning. Ready for another one.
6: Middle of the week, last day of September. Let's do this thing, man.
7: You need to do your thing if it's the last day of September.
6: September morn.
7: There you go.
6: We also will need to wake Green Day up.
7: Yeah, that's right. Wake me up in September.
6: So do we wake them today or actually tomorrow?
7: I don't know. Is it when September ends?
6: When September ends. Tonight
7: at midnight. Remind me.
6: Give them a call.
7: Yeah. Give them a call and tell them to get the hell out of the U.S. as well.
6: All right. I actually ended up watching a little baseball yesterday.
7: Really?
6: Wild card round. I was watching some of the Philadelphia-Atlanta game.
7: Look at you.
6: It's on early. 5-3 Braves get game one. Meanwhile, splits for the Chicago teams. The White Sox top the Astros 6-3, while the Cubbies got blanked by the Padres 8-0, and then the Yankees pounded the Red Sox in game one.
7: I can't believe you're actually talking baseball.
6: Look at you. I know that, but still.
7: Yeah, we'll talk all the sports with the Bulldog, Mike Bianchi. He joins us in about, an hour and 20 minutes.
6: Hockey season got started last night, too.
7: Yep.
6: So getting into a good time of the year for sports fans. So glad you're here this morning. You want to reach out, text line always open and available for you at 22526. The Talkback microphone, that's another option in the iHeartRadio app, Taco.
7: Oh, look at this. We got a It Happened Again local version. Yeah, we try to stay away from those local ones.
6: I have it coming up in the loop. It's a
7: horrible,
6: unfortunate situation in Seminole County.
7: Yeah.
6: In the concrete industry.
7: Yep. Sanford. Cement truck.
6: All right. More on that in a bit as we get going on this Wednesday. This first break. Out of the way, some more tunes going for you, and then Idiotology time shortly.
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0: 101 WJRR, Orlando's Rock Station. It's Lynch and Taco. Going to introduce you to a Florida woman by the name of Cheyenne coming up in Idiotology.
1: Cheyenne has a little sass to it, don't it?
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1: Orlando's rock station is 101.1 WJRR. 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
2: Which is crazy because it's already October 1st. 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
1: It's actually still the 30th, Taco. We're not into October yet.
2: Well, in my eyes, we are.
1: Okay.
2: Smith and Myers going to be playing. Zach Smith. I'm sorry. Brent Smith and Zach Myers from Shinedown. Ice Nine Kills. Man, there's so many good bands in this. Mm-hmm. Unwrap. Get your tickets. AXS.com.
1: Well on its way to being sold out. So, earlier in the month, there was a story about a 46-year-old Maryland bartender who was on an American Airlines flight from Baltimore to Miami.
2: She was a doozy.
1: When she allegedly removed her pants and got to, diddling.
2: Yep.
1: We never found out what had become of this because she was, taken into custody when she arrived in Miami after the in-flight incident. We now know why we haven't found anything out, because the case was actually passed on to the FBI. Because it occurred in the air.
2: Oh, okay.
1: So the local authorities didn't want anything to do with this. They passed it on to the FBI. The FBI has kept it sealed and haven't said anything. So a Freedom of Information Act request was put in to get the details and the account of exactly where this is all at, which has now been fulfilled and the details have come out. She, her name is Gabrielle Barrero, and apparently she says that she has no remembrance of the alleged incident on board the flight because, well, the original flight had been delayed in Baltimore for several hours.
2: So she hit that bar.
1: She got to drinking.
2: Yeah.
1: And
2: probably should have thrown in the, and I took a Xanax to chill me out for the flight, and then just lost everything.
1: So then got on the flight, took off the pants, did the session, and fell asleep. The end.
2: It's amazing that she went on an American Airlines flight, AA, straight to a different AA. Come on, guys. Let me see a picture of her again.
1: This is really the only picture I've been able to find of her.
2: Yeah.
1: I did Google image search as well, and some other women by her name come up, but I don't know.
2: Tell you what, if I was local authorities, I'd do the same thing with so many cases. Yeah, it happened up in the sky. FBI, you got this one. Pat, just pass it along. Pass it along. Just like an overseas cruise incident.
1: There's been no charges filed at this point. That's also the latest update. Mm-hmm. What, if anything, the FBI is going to do remains to be determined. I got her name wrong. I'm sorry. Her name is Katie Insner. Insner.
2: Oh, okay, Katie Insner.
1: Katie Insner. Insner, yeah.
2: Insner or Insner?
1: Fingers in.
2: No, Katie with a K or a C?
1: With a K.
2: Damn it.
1: KATYINZER. You're going to see that same picture come up.
2: I know that. But you got to remember these things, Pat. When you said you did Google Images and you saw her and then other people, mm-hmm. I'm pretty good at Google Images. Yeah. There she is with drinks in front of her on a flight. I think this might be her too, Pat. Look. Picture the hat covering that hair that's pulled back. What's in front of her?
1: A cocktail.
2: Glass of vino.
1: Let's go to Virginia, where a man was stopped by police for going 72 miles per hour in a 25 mile per hour zone.
2: Oof. They get you super speeder on that, don't they? Because it's,
1: well, I don't
2: above
1: know what,
2: 50.
1: I don't know what the law is in Virginia. Could be. Well, the guy was on a motorcycle. The cop did manage to get him stopped, and then this conversation took place.
3: I was moving a little quick, wasn't I?
4: Yeah, way too quick.
3: I was trying to hit the McDonald's breakfast. I know I was making it.
4: Coming from there here is like 2 minutes.
3: I know.
4: Let me see driver's license.
3: I got you. I was rushing. I woke up late.
4: Wow, I can see you were rushing. 72, it's way too fast.
1: was trying to get to McDonald's before breakfast ended, Taco.
2: So they stopped their 24-hour breakfast?
1: Yeah, I think they quietly stopped doing that.
2: Yeah.
1: Most locations anyway, from what I understand.
2: That's what happens. I remember those days when I was younger, though. Waking up at like 9:50. Oh, my God. The fast food breakfast ends.
1: When did it end? 10:30? Is that what
2: it
1: ends?
2: I think it was 10:30, yeah. But you're like, what's the closest fast food place? At those ages, you didn't care whether it was BK, McDonald's, any of them. I don't even think Wendy's had breakfast back then.
1: Do you notice if you end up in one of those places, like just after, say the breakfast ends at 10:30,
2: mm-hmm.
1: and okay, the breakfast menu's over, and you're hungry, and you go, okay, well, I'll have whatever off the lunch menu. They'll go, well, it's going to be a while, because we haven't switched over yet to the lunch stuff.
2: Yeah, then could I please have... insert name of breakfast sandwich. I know you have several laying around. Get it out of the fat kid's hand back there. I see him over there in the corner with about 5 hash browns. Give me one of them. Hey, Chunk. Hand over the hash brown.

0: Actually, in this case, it's Florida woman, and we go to Lee County, Fort Myers area, 7:30 this past Sunday morning.
1: Mm-hmm.
0: Say hello to 24-year-old Cheyenne Hammond Nadeau. I have her photograph on our Facebook page.
1: Was Cheyenne still going from Saturday night?
0: We're not quite sure what Cheyenne's deal was, but she was ready. She was ready for live action. According to the arrest report, some guy was outside the Waffle House around 7:30 in Fort Myers Sunday morning.
1: Says it all.
0: When this woman, who is identified as Cheyenne Hammond Nadeau, began screaming at him and asking if he wanted to fight. And he's like, I'm buying. And then she comes running towards him with her fist balled up, ready for live action.
1: Mm-hmm.
0: We have this story again on our Facebook page.
1: I see her face. If she's running at me with her fist out, I might.
0: She did give him, she lifted up the clothing she was wearing to expose the bear underneath, Promised Land.
1: Mm-hmm.
0: And then insinuated that she wanted to have him pay her for sex. She said she would hit him. This guy's like, I don't know what's going on here. I'm just walking by on the sidewalk. She was arrested on charges of disorderly conduct, breach of peace, exposure of sexual organs, and simple assault.
1: Mm-hmm. Good. Glad they got her assault and no battery. He didn't get hit. That's where you're walking towards, and nothing against the Waffle House. I like me a good waffle. I like a house. When I'm walking down the street, let's say I have a flat and I'm walking up and I see a Waffle House on my right,
0: yeah.
1: I'm crossing the road to go on the left side and walking depending on the time.
0: It is a magnet, man.
1: Think about it.
0: It is a magnet. You're absolutely right, Taco.
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Good morning from the Lynch and Taco Show as we get started on this Wednesday. You're in the loop. Headlines coming up at 6. We'll run through some stuff you can win, and we got a lot of things that'll be happening on the show this morning.

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15: All right, straight up 6 o'clock on this Wednesday, September 30th, 2026, as we roll into the second hour of the Lynch and Taco Show. My name's Pat Lynch. Taco Bob, my partner for 30 years, sits across from me.
16: That's crazy to even think, huh?
15: Weather today, we start to ramp rain back into the forecast. Not so much today, but once we get into Thursday, Friday, and the weekend, those chances getting up into the 60% range.
16: I ran my sprinklers just the front yard last night. It, you know, after being mowed, it was starting to look a little brownish.
15: There is rain coming, though, so
16: I like it.
15: Couple of quick sports notes. Major League Baseball wild card round began yesterday, all game ones. Atlanta over Philly. The Chicago White Sox over the Astros. The Yankees over the Red Sox. And the Padres over the Cubs. Game twos today.
16: You said the Yanks just spanked, huh?
15: Spanked the Red Sox. I think it was 9-0.
16: Hockey, that taste.
15: Hockey season also started last night. The Florida Panthers defeated the defending champions in the opener. Carolina and Florida go to overtime. 1-0 was the final there.
16: We'll get all the sports with the dog in about 25 minutes.
15: Tragedy in Seminole County yesterday. A Central Florida father found his son dead inside a concrete mixer. This happening early Tuesday afternoon at a construction site near Chantal Lane and Hickman Drive.
16: Was his son working there?
15: They were all workers. The concrete truck hadn't been working and was under repair, which I guess the son was inside the vehicle trying to fix it, and the father discovered him stuck face down in the truck in the mixing area. He had visible lacerations to the head and heavy bruising about the torso.
16: Our thoughts go out to the family, because that sucks, man.
15: Bad situation there for sure. Another execution in Florida last night. 77-year-old man convicted of a deadly hammer attack on a Polk County woman from back in 1995. Curtis Beasley pronounced dead just after 6 last evening.
16: Shouldn't take that long. 95 to 2026. We got to fix something.
15: Well, slowly but surely eliminating the warm bodies on death row, Taco. Mm-hmm.
16: People are already on and saying, cement truck or concrete? You said concrete. It's a cement mixer, right?
15: I read directly from the news source. So
16: in your face.
15: Well, I'm not at sick burn level. but anyway. So this,
16: it still sucks.
15: This star transportation plan that I told you all about probably a month ago.
16: Closing an entire lane just for the buses or whatever the hell it is.
15: Or light rail. That's the idea that this group has, and they presented to Orange County officials yesterday, who immediately questioned the cost that this would have, but they have agreed to, quote, study it further. But yeah, in a short summary, think about this. If all of a sudden Colonial Drive, Cimarron, and OBT all had one lane of traffic taken away and given to exclusive bus or light rail traffic.
16: Yeah, it would screw everything up. So, okay, you'll look at it, whatever, Orange County or whatever, but then just dismiss it.
15: Speaking of Orange County, new e-bike rules have been adopted as of last night, basically setting speed limits on sidewalks, banning electric motorcycles from sidewalks, period.

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0: 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We're going to be connecting with the dog here in a few minutes, I believe. 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
3: 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You want to start with baseball today, huh?
2: Yeah, the wild card game ones yesterday.
3: How about the Yankees just destroying the Red Sox 9-0? 9-0. How'd that taste, Boston? Cam Schlittler. Schlittler is his name.
2: Say that 10 times. Say that twice fast.
3: He struck out 10. He was dominant. Ben Rice homered twice, including a grand slam. He drove in 6 runs for the Yankees. The Yankees now up 1-0 in that best of 3 series. Braves beat the Phillies 5-3 in that opener. The White Sox won their first postseason game since 2005 when they won the World Series. They beat the Astros 6-3. By the way, it was 2005 when they swept the Astros in the World Series. So White Sox, after 2 straight 100 loss seasons, make the playoffs this year, and they're off to a great start. And the Padres shut out the Cubbies 8-0 last night. That was the late game. I'm sure you guys were up watching that, right?
4: Oh, definitely.
2: Hey, Bulldog, if you're a Chicago resident, how do you where does your allegiance lie? How do you choose which of those two teams you back? Do you know?
3: I think it's sort of like the New York teams, like the traditional New York sports fans. They back the Giants over the Jets, and they back the Yankees over the Mets. I think the Cubbies are the team for the traditional Chicago sports fan, whereas the White Sox are sort of the other team.
2: The outliers.
3: Yeah.
2: Okay. Yeah. All right.
3: I think that's how it goes.
2: Okay.
3: I think that's how it goes. WNBA playoffs had some news last night. Caitlin Clark, first of all, was unbelievable as the Indiana Fever beat the Las Vegas Aces 99-89. Caitlin Clark, 27 points, career high, 15 assists, becomes the first player in WNBA history with at least 25 points and 15 assists in a game. But during the game, did you guys see this confrontation? Asia Wilson, the star center for Las Vegas, she received a technical foul after confronting a fan. Ooh. At Indiana's arena. So the incident happened it was late in the fourth quarter. So Indiana's Sophie Cunningham was called for a foul on Wilson. As Cunningham protested the foul, a fan seated on the baseline and the chairs on the baseline stood up, pointed at Wilson. Wilson then stepped toward the fan and said, "You don't point at me. You don't point at me." And the fan started to sit back down, and they had to be separated. The fan was escorted out of the arena, but was allowed back in, took his seat. In a statement later, the Fever said that arena security spoke with fans around the other fan and said he didn't really do anything to, break the fan conduct rules.
2: Is pointing now not permitted?
4: I don't know enough about WNBA, but isn't Asia the one that has an attitude with a lot of people? And is Sophie Cunningham the hot blonde?
3: Yes.
4: Okay.
3: Anyway, I've told this story before, and I'll tell it again. Now, when Orlando had a WNBA team years ago, you guys remember the Orlando Miracle?
2: Oh, sure.
3: So I went to a game just to write a story on the fans, and the Miracle were pretty terrible that year. Carolyn Peck was the coach. When the Miracle left the floor after the game, it was another loss. The fans were cheering the Miracle as they walked off the floor. Again, they were terrible that year. So I asked a bunch of fans, why are you cheering? If this were a men's game, you'd be booing the athletes. And they were, oh, no, we would never boo the Miracle. And Carolyn Peck, the coach at the time, said, oh, no, our fans never boo. I think that's what WNBA fans used to be like. Well, as it's gotten more popular, you're going to draw more fans, and some of those fans are going to be rowdier fans, and act like they do at normal men's sporting events. So
2: I'm going to go ahead and say it because I'm pretty sure some of our listeners are thinking this right now.
3: What?
2: Who cares? You brought up that they're even in the playoffs at this point. No one cares. Football's happening. The baseball playoffs are happening. Hockey started, and men's basketball's about to start. Sorry.
3: No. You're being that's just being a Neanderthal.
4: Yeah, right? That's chauvinistic.
3: There are a lot of people watching the WNBA right now, and I I will admit it's because of Caitlin Clark. I mean, Caitlin Clark has been an unbelievable cash cow for that league. But to say that nobody cares about the WNBA, I don't think that's
2: in the big scheme of things. Nobody cares.
3: I would argue, Lynch, go look at the Indiana Fever's TV rating last night and compare it to your beloved hockey. All right. I would say the Fever draw as much as the hockey does.
4: I'll admit Caitlin Clark is the best thing ever for WNBA. You guys know why the Miracle failed, right?
2: Because no one cared.
4: No.
3: Because they were terrible, first of all.
4: And they dropped the ball, no pun intended, by not getting Miracle Whip as a sponsor. They could have paid for the whole for 10 seasons.
2: At least someone on this show is taking this seriously.
4: Yeah. Somebody just texted in, nobody cares.
3: Well, I'm not saying everybody cares, but there are some people who do. All right, so we were talking about the Protect College Sports Act yesterday. It passed the Senate, all right?
2: Yeah.
3: I was reading some stories yesterday after we went off the air during this segment. It now has to go before the House of Representatives. Everybody's saying it has no chance of getting through the House. It's like a minimal chance of getting through the House. The House isn't even going to vote on anything until after the midterms.
2: Correct, which then you're in the dead zone.
3: The lame duck zone.
2: Yeah, we're little, if anything gets done before January and the new Congress is sworn in. So it could very well be back to square one.
3: Right, right. So, everybody was treating the victory of the Senate like it had passed in the law. Well, it's got a long way to go before that happens. By the way, real quick, big news for the Gator basketball team. Florida guard Denzel Aberdeen, his request for a temporary injunction on Tuesday after filing a lawsuit against the NCAA, he got that. The judge in Gainesville, big surprise, passed the temporary request. So he's eligible for a fifth year. I think the judge's name, I'm not sure, but I think it was Al E. Gator.
2: Right, sure, sure.
3: Judge Al E. Gator was presiding.
2: So no bragging about your Florida Panthers beating the defending...
3: Yeah, I was waiting for you to get to it,
2: defending
3: Lynch.
2: Stanley Cup champion Hurricanes last night.
3: Nobody cares.
2: In overtime.
3: Nobody cares.
2: Well played, dog. Well played. We'll see how we get the reaction from the listeners on that. But anyway, Mike the Bulldog Bianchi, if you want to scream at him, you've got full show to do so every weekday afternoon at 3 with his co-host Brandon Kravitz for Game On FM 96.9 The Game.
3: By the way, happy birthday to the late, great crooner Johnny Mathis. I don't really know any Johnny Mathis songs, so I'll just go, nobody knows any Johnny Mathis songs.
0: This is JRR.
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1: Oh, you say Hot Pocket, and I can just feel the roof of my mouth folding back.
0: Well, I'll tell you what's up next here on JRR.

0: 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This is 101.1 WJRR, Orlando's Rock Station. Lunch and Taco Show. Hello there. About 10 minutes before 7 o'clock Wednesday. Getting to the halfway point of the work week, Taco.
1: Oh, I love that, baby.
0: Got more idiotology on the way in about 20 minutes. The life coach gets here next hour. Questions coming in for LC?
1: Yes, 22526 with your life coach questions. You can continue to text them there. And if you have a if you're listening on the iHeart app and you want to send a talk back, you can do that as well. Just hit that little microphone to ask the life coach something.
0: All right, Hot Pockets you may see showing up in your feeds today because a big Hot Pocket roundtable broke out yesterday.
1: Is it that younger people are just now discovering them?
0: Not necessarily, no. What somebody did, though, discover on TikTok that Hot Pockets no longer have the crisping sleeves.
1: Oh, really?
0: You know how the procedure used to go when you were desperate and you had to go Hot Pocket route. You take the thing and you slide it inside the thing that gets surface of the sun hot.
1: And has the little foil looking thing, even though it's not foil.
0: Right, right. And that's how you cook it in the microwave before seriously wounding yourself in your mouth. They did away with that sleeve a while ago.
1: Yeah, see, I didn't know. I haven't had one in quite some time.
0: Which this guy didn't know either. Then he got all over TikTok and pointed it out, and people are flipping out, going, what? There's no crisping sleeve anymore? This is news. Why? They still warm up to the level that is way too hot for most human beings to be able to consume without letting it sit for a while.
1: I used to eat them when I did overnights here over 30 years ago.
0: Right.
1: I'd eat the frozen dinners, the Stouffer's frozen dinner, if it was a good night. You know, like right. If the money was good. But then if the tips weren't that great and the restaurant I was working in, it was a Hot Pocket. Oh, my God, I burnt my mouth so many times. So many. I'd have to go on the air and do a break and go, Run. Oh my God, it hurts.
0: How about the Hot Pocket burn that we've all experienced that the roof of your mouth, but it just burns it to the point where the flap of skin comes off and it's like dangling there. Now you've got to make the decision: am I gonna lick and push at it with your tongue, or just leave it there to annoy you?
1: And that's why the break in the overnight sounded. What are you talking to WJRR? Soundgarden. Sorry, just had another Hot Pocket. It's Hot Pocket Bob with you.
0: You know the other one, Nicky, you could burn the ever-living crap out of your mouth with?
1: The apple pie?
0: Well, of course, that's the OG, I think.
1: Okay.
0: Right there. Stouffer's French bread pizza.
1: Yeah, that'll do it.
0: French bread pizza, which, by the way, is... I'm never going to fault that as far as a quick go-to.
1: No.
0: Yeah, it's not a full-on pizza replacement by any means.
1: Somebody Hot Pocket round table, steak and cheese, solid. I like just the normal pepperoni, to be honest.
0: They are all capable of the same degree of damage, though.
1: Yeah.
0: There's no arguing that, right?
1: So, I don't know if that is pepperoni either. Just not for the record, but, you know.
0: So, please, if you haven't had Hot Pockets for a while,
1: don't freak out without a sleeve.
0: Yes.
1: It's sleeveless now.
0: We're doing true public service here on the Lynch and Taco Show, as always.
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0: 101.1 WJRR, Orlando's Rock Station. It's Lynch and Taco closing in on our next installment of Idiotology. You know, earlier this morning, we had a Florida woman appearance representing Lee County.
1: Oh, do we have another? Oh, what county's getting represented now, Florida woman?
0: Not to be outdone, Florida woman has reared her head in Miami-Dade County. Her story coming up.

0: There's never a shortage of dumb people doing really stupid things. Welcome to another edition of Idiotology with Lynch and Taco. 101.1 WJRR. Bunch of freaking idiots.
1: We just heard from the Foo Fighters. They've been called up again to do opening duties for AC/DC in that makeup show that was canceled in New Jersey at the Meadowlands.
2: Taco, oh, because of

0: The Nor'easter, was
1: it? Yeah, they were supposed to be last Friday mm-hmm. at MetLife Stadium. They're making good on that on a Friday night. So AC/DC has once again asked the Foo Fighters, hey, can you guys come and do the opening? Because Pretty Reckless weren't planning on doing that show. So
0: what a combo if you're going to that show. I mean, Pretty Reckless are great, but if all of a sudden they're replaced by the Foo Fighters.
1: So the fans in St. Louis got that deal a few weeks back, and now, you know, initially disappointed fans in the New Jersey, New York area because the show being postponed last Friday, it ends up, as you pointed out, being a much bigger deal.
0: Mm-hmm.
1: So, all right, this hour of the show is brought to you by our next Shock Top Saturday. We're going to be out for some college football action on Saturday. Beef O'Brady's and Oviedo Taco.
0: Coming to Beef's. All right, Beef O'Brady's starting at 3, Shock Top Saturday. We're going to have Shock Top specials and football tickets, college football tickets to give away. And you can register to win that at-home tailgate prize package from Shock Top, which is worth thousands of dollars.
1: Some really nice stuff in that. So
0: we'll see you at Beef Saturday at 3.
1: Oviedo location.
0: Mm-hmm.
1: All right, let's go to Fiji. Tropical Fiji Taco.
0: All right.
1: More than $10 million worth of cocaine stored in the evidence room at the court, the High Court in Fiji, the High Court, has apparently been replaced with flour.
0: How did somebody get that one over on them?
1: Listen to how they discovered this. This all dates back a few years to evidence against a high-profile drug trafficker who is a Fiji-Canadian national named Joshua Rahman. Okay?
0: Mm-hmm.
1: They busted him for trafficking all this cocaine. This was the evidence in the original trial.
0: Got it.
1: He was convicted, sent to jail. He appealed the conviction, won the appeal, they released him. Fiji's like, we want to appeal that. So they are like, we want this guy back in jail. So they started that process again, getting everything in line to present their evidence. And
0: Did he have somebody switch it out so they'd have the wrong evidence?
1: I'm not saying that, but it certainly might appear as so.
0: Wow.
1: Can't bust me or reconvict me if there's no evidence.
0: If it's flour, you ain't got no case. Yeah, what a mastermind. You have to think about it. If he told somebody that has access to that safe room, hey, I will give you $1 million if you stash all that and switch it out with flour.
1: This is just the latest incident. Fiji has some issues with this, some precedent. This is the latest incident after Fiji's prime minister last year disbanded the country's narcotics bureau after 27 of its officers were being taken into court for drug-related offenses over the previous 3 years.
0: There's your answer.
1: So you've got not just a rotten apple or two.
0: You got all the way to the core, right, which is easy to bribe to replace with flour.
1: Your Honor, I really enjoy baking.
0: Yes. I could make you a cake if you like, Your Honor.
1: Good luck in your cocaine search.
0: Mm-hmm.
1: Six Flags Magic Mountain.
0: That's like a show. Like you'd see a TV show.
1: Yeah.
0: You know, like a Blue Shield or one of those.
1: Blue Shield.
0: I don't know. It's always confusing.
1: Six Flags Magic Mountain is a thrill ride park in Valencia, California. They have now announced the permanent closure of their X2 roller coaster, which has been a mainstay attraction at the park since, God, I think it's been there since like early 2000s.
2: So why are they closing?
1: More than 16 million people have ridden on this coaster.
0: Uh-huh.
1: But as of the last few months, there are a couple people who claim they had brain bleeds after riding the coaster. CNN then did a story on the people who had brain bleeds attributed to the coaster. And all of a sudden, about 100 more people now said, I've got a brain bleed too.
0: Yep.
1: So Six Flags Magic Mountain is now facing this avalanche of claims that their roller coaster that's been there and over 16 million people have ridden on.
0: Wasn't there one around here that they had to shut her down because people were getting head trauma from it? Don't name any parks or any of that, but I think there was one right around here.
1: I think there might have been an issue at SeaWorld briefly.
0: I don't know. That's why I said don't name any parks. I don't know. I don't want to pin it on anybody, but I remember seeing something. Bits and pieces, Bob, at work here.
1: So 16 million people rode the thing. Two people in relative short period of time both claimed the same injury.
0: 100 come forward.
1: 100 come forward after news organization reports on the two that came forward.
0: Well, prior to the news organization running that piece was a lawyer ad. And then right after it as well. Right.
1: Have you been injured on a high-speed roller coaster?
0: Well.
1: Is blood running out of your sockets and your eyes and your ears? Isn't it weird how that goes sometimes?
0: Somebody said Fiji's ran by a cult and their leader is currently in prison. They've got issues.
1: You think?

0: For the second time this morning, not Florida man, but Florida woman. We had a woman earlier in Idiotology from Lee County raising hell in a Waffle House parking lot.
1: Yeah.
0: This go around, we go to the 305 Miami-Dade County, North Miami Beach to be specific. Say hello to Nathalie Belzer. She is a 29-year-old mother of four.
1: Is it Nathalie or Natalie? Because I think Natalie's spelled that way, too. It's a weird name.
0: I don't know.
1: She just called him Nat. Not like the little thing that buzzes around your ear.
0: So. Well, anyway, she thought it'd be a good idea to go ahead and go on a three-night cruise to the Bahamas and leave her four young children at home to fend for themselves, including a two-year-old and a two-month-old.
1: Two-month as well?
0: Yes. She had her initial court appearance. I have the video footage that goes along with the audio you're about to hear. The judge is just absolutely astonished with this.
2: You cannot make this up. It says she went on a cruise and left her children home alone.
3: Including a two-month-old baby.
2: She's going to drop them off at the mother's house, but never did. These poor kids, four of them, were home alone for 3 days.
4: If you would agree to supervised visitation.
2: I don't think I want to do that. Who leaves the kids, four little
4: Judge,
2: kids alone?
4: Judge, an allegation at this time?
2: To go on a cruise.
4: Judge, at this time, it's only an allegation. She denies the allegation.
2: They arrested her disembarking from the cruise ship.
0: The judge, the lawyer's like, it's just an allegation, Judge.
1: Wow. How old was the oldest that was supposedly watching?
0: They were
1: over?
0: All underage.
1: Yeah.
0: We know that. She's 29. Mom's 29. Okay.
1: She's got four kids.
0: Four already, kids right? With different fathers because that's how she got found out. The father of one of the four kids had gone by the house and discovered what was going on.
1: Okay.
0: And then he got the cops involved. And the BS line was she was going to drop him off at her mother's house while she was on the cruise. And she never did.
1: Somebody
0: just left for the cruise.
1: Somebody texted in Tire Island.
0: Yes!
1: She belongs there. Yes. Poor kids. That's the problem, though, is what happens with these kids now?
0: They're in foster care.
1: Yeah, yeah, I know. That sucks.
0: It actually might be better for them, considering this.
1: Wow.
0: Do you think she got the drink package, Taka?
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2: We are Orlando's rock station. We welcome in the highly regarded world-renowned life coach, LCTB. How are you, sir?
3: I appreciate you stressing that title so much. Well-earned. I'm doing great. How are you doing?
2: Fantastic.
3: Right on. Say we probably just get right to them, right?
2: Yeah, it looks like a pretty fat stack of listeners seeking your guidance and wisdom.
3: You know it. Life coach, is there a Halloween decoration protocol? I know tomorrow's October 1st, but my neighbor has had their Halloween decorations up for 2.5 months already.
2: Months?
3: 2.5 months. That means they've had them up since July.
2: That's kind of weird.
3: Oh, no. It's one of them. One of them. You know, the holiday freaks. Decorate way over the top for every holiday and way ahead of time. Yep, it's the 5th of July. Time to put out Halloween decorations. I know that type. Christmas decorations. They'll be November 1st. Mm-hmm. You notice Thanksgiving kind of gets shunned every year. You'll see a couple turkeys, you know, that people put, the blow-up turkeys that people put out for their kids. But overall, nothing. It goes straight to Christmas.
2: What? Well, while we're on this subject, what is your thought on, we'll use Halloween as the next major, you know, kind of decorating holiday?
3: I'd say October 1st.
2: Okay, so a full month of decorations you're totally cool with.
3: I mean, yeah.
2: Okay.
3: Why not? I mean, you put the pumpkin out, right? I mean, if you carve it, you don't put it out that far ahead of time, but...
2: Right, that guy I work with learned that a few years ago.
3: Yeah.
2: He carved it like 3 weeks in advance and then wanted to know why it was all mushy.
3: And why there were flies all over bugs, foreign-looking bugs. Yeah, it just, if you get your, you know, your pumpkin... Don't cut it yet. Just set it out front and then cut it with the kids or something, or grandkids, whatever the case may be.
2: Thank you for the clarification.
3: No problem. Life coach, okay, so you got that. Halloween decorations, October 1st and all. Our life coach, I'm thinking of relocating to one of the Carolinas. I work remotely, so I can choose either one. Which do you think is better?
2: Do you have any homes in the Carolinas?
3: The mountains. It depends. I mean, colder weather up in north, obviously, just a touch. But I'd go with North Carolina several reasons. Smokes are cheaper in Carolina, and they have beautiful mountains that are great for hiking. Although, it may be hard to hike them with your new smoking habit that I gave you. You could hike and smoke. Hike smoking.
2: Hike smoking.
3: And yeah, make it the Smoky Mountains. Your own version of it. I know it's Tennessee, but... Who says you can't have Smoky Mountains in North Carolina? Plus, you have surf off the, whatever. I need your input, LC. Next door neighbor and her husband split up, and I'm thinking of moving in on her. Oh, moving in on it. Sorry. The advice comes because she's pregnant. What do you think I should do? That might make it very uncomfortable with the ex-husband.
2: They split up while she was pregnant?
3: She's pregnant. She's currently pregnant, and they broke up.
2: Wow.
3: I guess they're getting separated. But that could be uncomfortable for this guy because the ex-husband's still going to be coming around all the time to be part of his kid's life. Unless you get lucky and he's a deadbeat dad. Okay? Because then you could step in, and then you're the hero.
2: Kind of like just assume payments.
3: Yeah.
2: Just take over the payments.
3: Like a rent to own. Right? Either way, good luck in your future endeavors. Enjoy the pregnant sex for the next month or so. Okay? Take over the payment. Assume the debt. It's a child's life. The beautiful beginnings of birthing, Pat. I have a great idea for the love bug. Oh, last week we were talking about love bugs, right?
2: Yeah, they've started to kind of fade now at this point, I think.
3: I have a great idea for the love bugs, life coach. How about we install bug zappers instead of flock cameras everywhere?
2: Just convert them into bug
3: zappers. That's actually a really good idea. Oh, wait. Then all the conspiracy theorists are going to think that there is a camera inside of the bug zapper. They go deep. When you put on that tinfoil hat, it makes your brain kind of cook. So we're going to zap that idea. Need help. Need help with a serious matter. God, all these serious people today.
2: Well, that's I mean, that's why you're here, sir.
3: I need help. I know. I say it. I want the bottom of the barrel. Need help with a
2: serious help, bottom of the barrel.
3: No,
2: trying to make them feel worse than they already do.
3: No, I'm saying I don't want the bottom of the barrel ones. Oh. I always say that, you know, like the duty ones. Need help with a serious matter, LC. I have a friend that may have disposed of somebody using a wood chipper. Whoa. My conscience is killing me. Should I turn him in? Hell no. If he did that to somebody else, what do you think he's going to do to you if you double cross him? 3 pieces of advice for you. Put on your thinking cap, get rid of the conscience, and keep your mouth shut. I wonder if he did the into Lake Jessup, like the ideas we put out before.
2: Huh. Who's we?
3: I mean, I think I heard you in your radio partner.
2: I don't know
3: partner.
2: Who you're speaking of.
3: I think I heard you and that stoner radio partner talking one time about it. We have time for another, right?
2: You can slide one more in, sir, yes.
3: Need your help,
2: been
3: life.
2: Very helpful this week.
3: Need your help, life coach. I finally made the decision to come out to my... Oh, okay, we're going to switch this around. Need your help, life coach. I finally made the decision to come out to my parents. I think my mom and her motherly instincts kind of know. My manly man dad, on the other hand, has no clue. He actually listens to your station and your show. Yeah, kind of the Neanderthal type that I've heard you guys reference. Please advise how I should approach this. Roger. Oh, my God. Remember my friend in high school that we nicknamed Gay Raj? That was just a playful nickname. This guy actually is Gay Raj. I think I can help you out with your situation, Roger. If you're listening right now and you have a son named Roger, he's a homosexual. Hey, Hunter, we got a blaze, bro. Good job, Roger. I'm proud of you, bud.
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1: 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There's three songs. Tell us the one to play. And then we're going to pick somebody to win those Weezer tickets.

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0: 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Lynch and Taco's commercial-free workday rock block continues on for a bit, and then we finish up with Idiotology. University of Georgia Bulldog student lucky to be alive after a couch encounter.
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1: Orlando's Rock Station, 101.1 WJRR. You still got 15 minutes or so if you haven't placed a vote for You Say It, We Play It. 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We'll play the one with the most votes back at 9. 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
2: So go get your vote in JRR Facebook page.
1: Just randomly pick one of you to win those tickets. All right, let's head out to Portland, where a Portland woman is facing criminal charges after airport police found nearly 60 pounds of marijuana in her checked bags at the airport.
2: Why would you try to fly with 60 pounds of weed?
1: They asked her just that, Taco.
2: Yeah.
1: Well, she was flying to Maryland, where she was going to sell a little bit of it, but the rest was for personal use.
2: Mm-hmm. All right, come with me, ma'am. At least try to strap it on your legs or something.
1: 60 pounds.
2: Like they do.
1: 60 pounds.
2: Like they do. Well, I just didn't screen her. I just didn't want, you know, to get anything with fentanyl dusted on. I didn't want to take any chances, so.
1: 50 vacuum-sealed packages between both bags, totaling roughly 59.5 pounds. They were labeled with names commonly associated with marijuana strains.
2: Uh-huh.
1: The woman, her last name is Mateo. She's oh, yeah, I was just planning to bring some to resell it. And then, you know, I use it daily, and most of that's for personal use.
2: 59 pounds.
1: Yeah, I'm not a pot guy, Taco, but am I correct in assuming that that would be probably way more than you would normally need for a daily personal usage?
2: Even the Kush King Kyle couldn't take care of that. And that's saying a lot. So, back to the airport. I'll get stuck. You know, you get stuck watching a certain style show. And then, like, as of now, late, it's been Friends. And then the next Friends episode comes on. Sure, you've already seen it. You're like, hey, I'll watch this one again. But whenever I get stuck in the Locked Up Abroad, I look at the temptation of, man, I can have a free trip at an all-inclusive resort in Colombia, and they're going to pay me 10 grand when I get back.
1: Just bring this packet with you.
2: Yeah. All I have to do is keister a certain amount of, you know, rubs. And I think, wow, and then they get to the jail part where they throw that key away most of the time and they're trying to call your parents to get you out and,
1: You know the crazy part?
2: I ain't giving in to that temptation. Yeah.
1: They know that they're going to get takers who are willing to take that risk.
2: Yeah.
1: And they probably, you know, have at any given time, who knows how many people trying to travel with it, because they're willing to write, you know, pay. They know some of them aren't going to get through. It's just the cost of doing business. And so what about your life?
2: Yeah. Some single mother, you know, mother of one that has insert name watching her baby while she goes away, and now she's in a Guatemalan death camp.
1: Okay.
2: All because she had a purse full of, you know, that purse.
1: I have a headline of the week contender number 3 to share. Right. Speaking of drugs.
2: 1, 2, let's go. All right.
1: Canada's federal prisons to distribute paper straws to inmates for safer snorting.
2: It is Canada.
1: You heard that right.
2: That was headline of the week 3, right?
1: Yes.
2: Okay, 3.
1: Canada's federal prisons to distribute paper straws to inmates for safer snorting.
2: Yeah, because they don't want them using metal straws, Pat. You know, the Enviro metal straws, Pat, and look at what happens. Here you go, and here comes the inmate behind you.
1: Yeah.
2: You know, instead of shanking you, just hits you in the back of the head, that straw pierces your brain, you're done.
1: And I'm sure that happens, but the reason they gave, Taco, on the medical side of things was just, quote, lowering the risk of cuts or tears inside the nose and reduce the risk of bloodborne infections spreading and provide a safer option for snorting.
2: Honestly,
1: recognizing
2: Canada.
1: That overdose and toxicity risk remain.
2: I have some Canadian friends, but I think if all this doesn't settle and we just cut off right at the border, I might be all right with it. You don't give these people, for their safety. They committed crimes. They killed. Oh, they don't kill in Canada.
1: They don't?
2: They slap fight or something. But they could have, you know, molested somebody or whatever it is, and you're giving them up. Please.
1: Have you ever been to Canada?
2: No.
1: You haven't?
2: No.
1: Okay. Just curious. I didn't know, because I know you're not a Europe dude.
2: Well, you went to Canada,
1: I've
2: right?
1: been to Canada several times.
2: Yeah, I'm not, it's too, you know, it's cold. I went to, the furthest stop I went was we used to go on family vacations every year in Maine. The Kush, Bithlo texts in, the Kush King Kyle says, hold my beer.
1: I don't, 59 pounds. It's, a University of Georgia student is lucky to be alive after she was dancing on a couch near a window in her 8th floor apartment. The window was open because the weather had been nice as of late.
2: Ouch.
1: Right out the 8th floor apartment window. This happened at Rambler Athens Apartments on Broad Street.
2: Did she at least land in a tree?
1: No, she landed on a pool deck 8 floors below.
2: Oh.
1: Survived. She's seriously injured, but
2: when you said couch,
1: a cushioned metal bench might have broken the 5'7", 150-pound woman's fall. I don't care what's on a metal bench; you hit it from 8 stories up.
2: Yeah, she's lucky she hit that, dude. When you said couch story with college, I just figured it was automatically going to be burning couches like West Virginia does.
1: Right, right, right out the window.
2: Yeah. Remember our big boss fell. When he fell, he only fell off the roof.
1: Roof, yeah.
2: And landed on a piece of pool furniture, wrecked his back forever.
1: Yeah. Mm-hmm. I was thinking of, when I see this at the University of Georgia, if I think back to when I was in college at UCF, if I were to have succumbed to some bizarre situation, it would have been during those years.
2: I don't see you dancing on a couch.
1: No, so. No. But there were plenty of other situations where things could have gone really bad.
2: Yeah.
1: And I think a lot of college students would probably reflect back and...
2: I think every college student could. I think half of our adult listeners that aren't in college can reflect to a couple days ago.
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2: All right, it is time for You Say It, We Play It here on the Lynch and Taco Show. Three song choices this morning. Thank you for your votes on the JR Facebook page. Highly Suspect, the featured band this morning. What are the three songs up for consideration, Taco?
3: All three of them got a ton of votes. Lydia, My Name is Human, or Little One. And Little One had the most votes. Let's see who wins the tickets today for Weezer from Palm Bay. Pete, and if I slaughter your name, sorry, Pete. Pete Pouliot from Palm Bay.
2: All right, you're going to see Weezer. Well, more of these tomorrow. As for today, You Say It, We Play It. It's Highly Suspect. Here's Little One on JRR.

0: 101.1 WJRR, Orlando's Rock Station. It's Lynch and Taco. You mentioned you saw Paramore had made it back safely from Alabama.
1: Yes, he's here for his Diary of a Black Man.
0: All right, he's going to join us here in a couple of minutes. Never know what direction that's going to go. So please be surprised with us.

0: This is 101.1 WJRR, Orlando's Rock Station, Lynch and Taco Show. Good morning. I'm Pat Lynch. Taco Bob is also here, as is our buddy Paramore Brown. It's for Diary of a Black Man.
1: Hello.
2: How was Alabama?
1: Sweet home Alabama, baby. I don't know. I stayed inside the compound. I call the compound the casino. Wind Creek, awesome place, loved the place. I didn't leave it. I stayed inside.
0: Paramore, last week on this segment, shared with us the last time he went through the state of Alabama was circa, was it 1990 something you said?
1: Yes, in the 80s.
0: And, long story short, he ended up having his Chrysler New Yorker confiscated.
1: Hello. I ain't looked back since. You know, your daughter driving it. Good girl. I hope she graduate with honors. That part.
0: Oh, yeah.
2: Got his car confiscated, his fur coat.
1: Yeah, and my freaking Russian hat. You know what I'm saying? Had seal inside. The seal, it was like, somebody got clubbed. Well, some seal got clubbed.
0: So it was a much more uneventful trip this time, is what you're telling us.
1: It was pretty sweet because I got to walk my sister down the aisle and stuff. And
0: it's
1: I
0: a wedding.
1: Yes, sir. And it's a bunch of people there that I didn't know, and there's some people I still don't know, but how can folks? That's the way it happens sometimes.
0: Was this her first marriage, her first wedding?
1: Yes. It's her first wedding, you know what I'm saying? Like, and my God, she got a son. That joker, like, 10 years old. He like 175 pounds. They call him Babyface on the football team.
0: Oh, he's a football player.
1: Hello.
0: All right.
1: I said, dude, if I see him coming out there on the field, I'm taking my son off the field. I'm like, ain't no freaking way.
0: What position is he playing?
1: I don't know. He looked like he'd play them all. So he's a lineman, though.
2: So your sister, who's never been married, has a 10-year-old, so she had a baby out of wedlock.
1: No, it's my sister's daughter.
2: Okay.
1: Yeah, my niece. That's what niece there?
2: Yeah, that's your niece got married. Yeah, okay.
0: Why? What were you saying, Taco?
2: He said his sister got married.
1: No, I said I walked my sister down the aisle.
2: Okay.
1: What the devil?
2: Now
1: see
2: we're
1: what
2: good.
1: I'm talking about? Hello, we all good. But excuse me. But Alabama, you gave me a cold. Ain't mad at that, though. At least I came back with the Cadillac. But anywho.
0: I don't know if Alabama gave it to you or not, because the thing's going around. I'm just getting over it. Taco's been afflicted with it, and numerous people here in the building who've had it over the last 2 weeks.
2: And it's not just the building. It's all around Central Florida.
1: Yeah. I mean, the weather changed just for an instant, and then all of a sudden it
2: becomes. No, it wasn't that.
1: Yes, it was.
2: But you came back with your Cadillac.
1: Yes, sir. Yes, sir. I came back in the Cadillac. I need to get it washed and stuff. The bugs up there, man, are huge.
0: How many vehicles do you own?
1: Can I plead the fifth?
0: What do you mean? Why is that a...
1: Because income tax coming up.
0: I'm not the IRS.
1: Oh, okay. Yeah. I got a Mustang. I got a golf cart. I got the cabin cruiser. I got the...
2: That's my old boat, the cabin cruiser.
1: Hello. I got... the rent. I got the Cadillac. So, you know, I got six.
0: Didn't you have a Tahoe?
1: Yeah, no, sir. No. That was a rental.
0: So,
1: Yes, sir. Because when I had ran into the pole, and I had to get a rental.
0: What happened to the big pickup truck you used to have?
2: He's got it.
1: Yeah, that's the one I had ran into the pole. I ran into the pole with it, and then I had to get a rental, and I got a rental was a Tahoe.
0: Where do you park all these things, man?
1: In the yard. I got to... Believe it or not, I have a big yard.
0: And they're all just on the lawn? Or
1: No, sir. I only have two on the lawn. You know, the rest of them? But I'm finna correct that because I got my three legal Spanish friends finna come over and do some pavers. And they're going to do the pavers on the
0: put
1: side.
0: Put a pad down there for you.
1: Yes, sir.
2: Pavers without papers. That's what we call that.
1: Hello. But no. I got permits, too. I pulled permits.
0: Now, are these vehicles sharing a license plate, or do they all
1: No, sir. Believe it or not, you know what I'm saying, before all of this good stuff was happening, I was married, and we had like four or five different tags and stuff, because you had cars for the whole house, and the kids had cars and stuff. So, but then when everything went or whatever, I got tags at the DMV now. So every time that I get a vehicle, I just go down there instead of paying the $50 or $150 for a tag. I just go to the DMV and get one of my own tags.
2: They hold them for you?
1: Yes.
2: Because I have the cabin cruiser old license plate, and I haven't turned that in yet.
1: No, but remember the lady had gave us the paperwork and stuff and said that I had to get my own tags. And
2: yeah.
1: I said, like, she said no. She said no, the tags had to be for the boat. You know what I'm saying? It couldn't be for, it's not a vehicle.
2: It's a vessel.
1: Yeah. The boat is
0: when you can put that thing in the water?
1: It's coming up soon, people. It's coming up soon. And when it do, it's going to happen. I'm going to film it. But somebody lost a very important film. The first time I had got the boat. You know what I'm saying? I was backing out the driveway. I was driving out the driveway with the boat. And I was calling my friend Biffalo. Biffalo, hello. And I was saying, guess what I got? He was like, what? I got the boat, baby. I got the boat.
2: So I had that video, the video of him driving out with it, but now I can't find it.
1: Yeah, see what I'm saying? Like, so you know what I'm saying? The same navigator that had us in the villages. You know what I'm saying? It wasn't my fault, people, as you can plainly see. Yes. And he's scrolling right now.
2: I'm looking for it still.
1: Hello.
0: See what I'm saying? It's not going to help anybody who's listening right now.
2: I know, but I could hold it up to the camera.
1: Yeah, that part. But though, I'm telling you something about Alabama, though. We at the wedding. And for some strange reason, this big old screen is in front of my table because I got to sit with the family table. So I'm sitting up there, and I'm watching the freaking thing, and they got the wedding and stuff, and they're showing the people walking, you know what I'm saying, showing me walking my sister down the aisle. And then all of a sudden, bam, Roll Tide, baby, Roll Tide.
0: Football game was up. All right, wedding's over. Football's on.
1: Hello. And that was it. I mean, the screen had to be like about 20 by 40. And boom, it was like, I'm like, okay. And then the people had the little iPads, the little what? They were, I mean, like, black, white, Indian, Chinese, Japanese, all of them had Roll Tide.
0: Did they have, were they rolling with an open bar?
1: Whoa, no. Oh, we don't do that. We don't do that part.
0: No. Was there booze there?
1: Yes, sir. But though, no. Black folks, we don't do. Yeah.
2: Yeah, go ahead.
1: Yeah. Black folks, we don't do open bar.
0: No.
1: Yeah, because everybody want to drink Grey Goose and all that other stuff.
2: And then somebody plays the fool.
1: Hello.
2: Yeah. Pat, have you ever been to a wedding when a big sport event's on?
0: Well, I got married in the prime of college and pro football season, month of October. So, yes. I was at my own.
2: Well,
0: people hate you for it.
2: Been at one like he was, where all of a sudden they're videoing people walking down the aisle, and then boom, it on goes TV. I was at Cobb's wedding, Pat.
0: Yeah.
2: Right, Fast Eddie, in Atlanta, and or up in Georgia. And it was when the Braves were in the World Series. They're looking around the room, and they're like, where is everybody? Somebody had wheeled a TV into a room totally on the other side of where the wedding was. And everybody's watching it. So at least yours was right there. They're watching.
1: But they was going so far. I didn't even see them cut the cake. I didn't see the first dance or nothing. These jokers were dead into it. I mean, like, and you know Alabama finna destroy whoever they were playing, but though they was like, Roll Tide, baby, Roll Tide.
0: Yeah, if reflecting back, in my defense, I fully knew what was going on. Wedding was at 10 in the morning. The reception was a lunchtime deal. Everybody was ready to rock and roll and do their own thing by 3 o'clock.
2: Okay.
0: So nobody's missing nothing.
2: Gotcha.
1: Yeah, but no. And then my niece, she's so beautiful. And she was just dressed up, and she was ready for the kill. And she just kept going back and forth. And I just said, okay, I got enough of this right here. And so, you know what I'm saying? I said, Uncle finna leave. You know, Uncle finna leave. He said, okay, all right. But we ain't cut the cake. We ain't even did the first dance. I said, Uncle can't dance. And Uncle got his cupcake and her piece of cake. That cut back in the back. That was me. Love you.
0: All right.
2: Hey, how much cake that little fat guy eat?
1: Dude, look at him.
0: Tell us quick, because we're out of time, Paramore.
1: I say, like, the existing counties are missing a couple of cows, because that sucker be eating, man. I said, dude, I seen him at the buffet line. That joke. I'm like, dude. He was like, I said, go, let's go.
0: Well, my takeaway this week from our cultural experiment and expansion here is no open bars at Black Weddings.
1: No open bars at Black Weddings, and Sweet Home Alabama, baby. Hey.
0: Roll Tide.
1: Roll Tide.
0: Yeah. Paramore, Diary of a Black Man.
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1: If you're the first one through on the phone lines with the correct answer for said question, you're winning tickets to go see Cake.
0: All right. We'll quiz you right after the Foo Fighters here on JRR.

0: Rocking you on the job. This is 101.1 WJRR, Orlando's Rock Station, Lynch and Taco. Going to conclude things this morning with Attention Pays. Cake tickets up for grabs if you can answer the question.
1: I think we're probably going to go with the University of Georgia girl. What do you think?
0: Yes, young co-ed fell out of an eighth-story apartment window and survived, which, thank goodness, it was unusual, though, what caused her to fall out of an eighth-story apartment window. If you can recall that piece of information, call us.
1: 407-916-1011 is the number to call.
0: All right, first one through with the right answer, we will give you tickets to go see Cake.
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1: All right, we had a young University of Georgia college student. She fell out of the apartment window, 8th floor.
2: Yeah, windows open because it was cool outside.
1: Fell and landed on the pool deck below. Survived. She's injured, banged up pretty bad, but she's going to be okay. The interesting part of this situation is what caused her to be propelled out of the 8th-story apartment window, Taco.
2: Michael from Coco knew that she was dancing on a couch.
1: Dancing and bouncing up and down on a couch, and I guess she caught some air and lost her balance, and right out she went.
2: Caught a Chase Lounge.
1: Right. Michael, you said?
2: Yes, Michael from Coco.
1: Oh, well, he'll be able to go see Cake right in his own backyard.
3: Oh, really. That's right. I didn't even think about that.
1: We'll have more of these tomorrow. Speaking of food and whatnot, are you enjoying your little pizza buffet over there? What's going on there?
2: Mangoni from Winter Garden came by. Yeah. Holy cow. Oh, they're an Italian market, like pizza joint.
1: Yeah.
2: The
1: smells really good.
2: Yeah, they have a Halloween theme. It's Haunted Mangoni, R.I.P. Food menu. They have ghostly marinara. Look, the cheese on its little ghosts. They have a bite of the living bread. It's a big pepperoni like loaf. That's and funny. Graveyard knots, their little tombstones.
1: It's a little Halloween themed menu there.
2: The mummy cannoli. And then they have a whole bunch of different haunted drinks too. So stop on by and take advantage, man. They're great. They have some really good food.
1: Mangoni's in where? Winter?
2: Mangoni in Winter Garden.
1: Okay. All right. That's going to do it for us. Is Mel back? I think Mel's back.
2: I don't know.
1: Yes, she is.
2: All right.
1: She is. So we'll hand it off to her. We'll be back with you tomorrow morning starting at 5. Thank you for listening. Make the most of your day.

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We do it every year. It's so much fun. I'll tell you how you can win coming up here in just a few minutes. I also will take a request. 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

this was pretty cool. So Kurt Cobain's apartment that he lived in, it's just a one bedroom, one bath, Olympia, Washington. It is now up on Airbnb. And he lived there and wrote about 75% of his music, which I don't know. I thought that was pretty rad. It's WJRR's Come As You Are.

0: It's Orlando's Rock Station, WJRR. Good morning, it's Mel Taylor, and I am officially back today. I've been out for the last few days. I take vacation to run my charity golf tournaments, but 16 years, long time. It was a great success, lots of fun. Had some peeps get sick, and I think I've got some of the sickness happening. So I'm trying to get through today. I've got lots of emails. I have had some coffee, though, so that's at least a good thing. Yesterday, I had coffee for Coffee Day. I'm sad I was not here to share that with you because that's one of my most favorite things. Today, I've got a bunch of great tunes for you. We'll chat it up with Jeff Kaufman from Kaufman and Lind. I got rock news, random facts. I do have VIP tickets for Petrified Forest. We're going to do that this Friday. We get to go out together, go through the haunted trails. It's a great time. I do it every year. If you want to win today, I've got two chances. I'm going to do it at 11:40. And at 1:40, you have a chance to get on the VIP. It's cool, too, because they just walk us through. You don't have to wait in lines, nothing like that. And that's happening this Friday. So we'll get to that. If you want to hear anything, you can find me on social at DJ Mel Taylor. 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

easily get stuck in a rabbit hole. Don't do it. Don't look up stuff on Jelly Roll, because there's a lot of, I think, false things that are circulating online, but you still get sucked in. I did for like 30 minutes the other day. I'm like, what am I doing? It's WJRR. It's some KG Elephant.

Scorpions, Rock You Like a Hurricane, which normally I don't like playing that at this time of year, but it's been a little weird. That El Nino helping us out, I think. However, just so you know, hurricane season rolls until November 30th, so still 2 months ahead. It is WJRR. It's System of a Down. We'll take a look at your national calendar right after this.

0: Orlando's Rock Station, WJRR. Let's do your national calendar for today. Last day of the month, you're looking at the 30th of September. If today's your birthday, happy birthday. You share a birthday with T-Pain, the founding father, probably, I would say, of autotune, turning 42. Also, Jenna Elfman is 55. Trey Anastasio, lead man of Phish, turning 62 years old today. It is also, Fran Drescher, nanny. She turned 69. Today it is National Chewing Gum Day. It is also National Love People Day. So just do something nice for someone today. Could be just even opening the door or giving someone an extra smile. It is Hot Mold Cider Day, Mud Pack Day, which that's really like for a facial. So maybe an excuse to go to the spa. I mean, why not? And officially today, we are 31 days to Halloween. So this weekend, first weekend in October, crazy even to say, but you're able to put up those decorations.
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Coming up here in two songs, we'll take a look at your random facts for the day. What is like the average age in the world's population? I'll tell you something interesting about a papaya. Is Antarctica a desert? And what is a group of flamingos called? It's WJRR with the Ataris.

0: Orlando's Rock Station, WJRR. Let's take a look today at your random facts. So the world produces enough food to actually feed everyone on the planet. Problem is distribution, infrastructure, food waste. About 821 million people are considered to be chronically undernourished. That's terrible. The median age in the world population is about 30.4 years. That means half the world's population is older, half is younger. Japan has the highest average age at 49.8 years. The African country Nigeria's got the lowest at 15.6 years. Pretty crazy, but papaya contains latex in liquid form. Did you know that? Antarctica is a desert. Even though it's covered in ice and holds most of the world's fresh water, it gets very little rain or snow. Deserts are defined by low precipitation, not warm temperatures. And a group of flamingos is a flamboyant. They get their pink, bright color from the pigments in the shrimp and algae that they eat. That is a look today at your random facts.
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WJRR, I got a request for Peter. He is working today in Winter Park Printing Company. Wanted to hear anything from Linkin Park, which is kind of a hard one, you know. I hope you like Bleed It Out. So thanks for listening on the job.

Blind Melon, No Rain, and that might be what we got going on for today. But I do know there is some rain in the forecast this week, which I think my plants will be very excited and happy about. It's WJRR. Going to get you on the VIP guest list for this Friday for Petrified Forest. Going to happen right after Avenged Sevenfold.

0: It's Orlando's Rock Station, WJRR. Since I was out for a few days, it's going to go quick. 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I mean, it's been going strong for like 19 years straight. 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

guys down for a good tease, I guess, for the Aussie documentary. They've got it all ready to go. And who is going to play Aussie? Do you have even like a suggestion and an idea? I have no idea. I'm sure we'll find out here soon enough. It's in IB with Primus, WJRR.

it's all rolling from Three Doors Down to now Disturbed. You might need this for today. You feel that. It's WJRR. It's a request for Michael, who is in Sanford working. Thanks for listening on the job and whatever that you've got going on.

You're probably going to get this one right, but the Farmer's Almanac has just put out a list of the 10 worst weather states in the United States. And where do you think Florida ended up on that list? I'll share with you coming up here in two songs. WJRR.

0: did it.
1: You might have needed that for today. It's Orlando's Rock Station, WJRR. And it kind of goes with what I'm about to share with you. So the Farmer's Almanac put out a list of the 10 worst weather states in the United States, ranked by tornadoes, hurricanes, hail, all the weather stuff. And I feel like this year with weather, it's been wild. You know, we haven't had any of those big storms, but yet we've had crazy afternoon storms. 6 people have died this year for lightning, and the heat has been terrible for us in Florida. Well, the top spot goes to Texas. It has logged over 150 tornadoes a year, racked up 190 distinct billion-dollar weather and climate disasters since 1980. It is the only state in the country that has a plan for tornadoes, hurricanes, hailstorms, derechos, which I had to go look up, wildfires, droughts, and flash flooding. So everything bigger in Texas. Florida, for us, we're number 2. We hold the national record for hurricane landfalls, more than 120 documented since 1851. It then goes Louisiana, Kansas, Oklahoma, Colorado, Missouri, Georgia, Illinois, and North Carolina.
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0: Yeah, yeah, yeah. Enough talk. 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

So Soundgarden, you know, they played with Taylor Momsen at the first opening NFL game. Well, now there is like a professional video that you can check out online. Not just somebody from the stands recording it. It's WJRR.

0: Orlando's Rock Station, WJRR. I saw something yesterday, and I just wanted to share because I thought it was actually kind of cool. So October 2026, which of course starts tomorrow, it is a dream for parents and fall lovers because you know what? We get five Saturdays. Halloween falls on a Saturday, and the clock falls back after Halloween nights, giving us an extra hour. So it's not like October, I see you. You've also got three Fridays, which means if you get paid on Friday, you might just get three paydays as well. So I saw today, too, when is it acceptable for you to put up those Halloween decorations? My kids have already been asking me. Everything has already been out for the last month anyways, but 45% said between October 1st and 15th, which is coming up this weekend. So get your yard done and ready and rock it out. 18% said between October 16th and 30th. 16% said between Labor Day and September 30th. Whoa, that's early. 3% said on Halloween. Give me a break, right? Even if you hate Halloween, you gotta have your decorations before that.
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0: Hey, it's Mel from WJRR with Jeff Kaufman from Kaufman and Lind.
1: Yep.
0: I've never had to testify before in court. I think I would be really
2: amazing.
0: Nervous.
2: You've survived your whole life without having to be deposed?
0: Yes.
2: You've never been deposed?
0: Never, ever.
2: Wow, good for you.
0: Yes. I don't know. I don't know if I'd be very good at
1: you
0: it.
1: Would, I can tell you right now, you come clean with everything.
0: I'm like, yeah, but people lie all the time, right?
1: I said the shoe has a 2-inch heel. It has a 4-inch heel. Okay.
0: I swear I'm 5'6".
1: I swear I'm 5'6".
0: I mean, saying, no, I'd be terrible. I can't. I'm not a very good liar, but obviously lots of people lie all the time.
2: Mm. Yeah.
0: And they don't go to jail. Because don't you have to say, I mean, I only see it in the movies, right?
2: I swear to tell the truth,
0: right?
2: Nothing but the truth, so help me God.
0: Yes.
2: If I tell you why, then more people are going to lie.
0: Well, then maybe don't tell me.
2: I don't want to tell you, but I will. Judges don't hold people accountable for lying. For example, the biggest case I ever tried that wound up getting on the news and everything else was a criminal case I did a long time ago dealing with a Disney character, Tigger.
0: Okay.
2: One of the witnesses who worked at Disney.

0: brutally lied. Now, what this person wasn't aware of is that I had worked at Disney and I had worked under him. Oh. And he didn't recognize me.
1: Oh, dang.
0: Because he would never guess that the attorney
1: would be
0: worked in entertainment and still was working in entertainment.
1: Oh, dang.
0: Because he couldn't.
1: Yeah.
0: He was blind to the fact that I'm in a suit. He didn't imagine me working in entertainment under him. And the minute I called him out, he lost his mind because he couldn't figure it out. And then I said, there are pictures of me on your wall. And I asked him, I said, why did you say all this?
1: Yeah.
0: If you knew it was untrue. And it was like, well, the blank lawyers told me to. Having somebody admit that they perjured themselves in open court for an hour or two, not just one lie, but five, 10, 20 lies, to actually find the person I was representing guilty, to put him in prison. It wasn't for money. It was to put him into prison. That is the worst scenario possible perjury that I can imagine.
1: Yeah.
0: And he just walked off the stand and walked out of the room. Judge let it go. The prosecutor let it go. It's because we don't normally prosecute perjury unless we see a real benefit from it.
1: Gotcha.
0: It's kind of like how we go after people for violating tax laws.
1: Yeah.
0: You know, like Capone, they didn't get Capone for all the bad stuff. They got him for not the paying his taxes.
1: Small thing, right? Yeah.
0: Because they had him dead to rights.
1: Yeah.
0: So when perjury becomes the major crime, that's when they'll prosecute it. Yeah. Not if you just do it. And it's a shame because it really does screw
1: obviously happens a lot, I would assume.
0: It messes up our legal system on an ugly level. If people knew they were going to go to prison, because it is a felony.
1: Yeah.
0: For lying, they'd be less likely to do it.
1: You would think so.
0: So if you get busted for perjury or you do bad stuff, I'll put you in the right direction, but I only handle accidents. 407-500-JEFF.
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0: Car crash? 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Serving justice since 1979, Orlando.

What is going on here? Mom in Florida is facing child neglect charges after allegedly abandoning her four children, including, mind you, a two-month-old and a two-year-old, to go on a cruise to the Bahamas. Yeah, much bigger story there, but not very cool. It is WJRR.

Coming up here in just a few minutes, we're doing a VIP tour for Petrified Forest this Friday evening. If you would like to join, I will take 10 people through the trails. It's going to be fun. But if you want to win two songs from now, it's WJRR.

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0: Orlando's Rock Station, WJRR. It's Mel Taylor, and I hope you're having a good afternoon today so far. My voice, it is still here. I don't know. This morning I was a little rough, but still hanging in there. Probably going to be gone by this Friday, though. We're doing Petrified Forest, which has been around Orlando's homegrown haunt for 19 years. It is such a great time. Last year, I thought it was exceptional. It was my favorite year, but they've got 5 new horror attractions, including 3 original scare trails, an escape ride, an immersive horror experience designed to push you to your limits. 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Local. It is awesome. If you want to go, we're doing a VIP tour this coming Friday, October 2nd. If you can go, I need you to hit me up on the iHeartRadio app. Tell me who you would take with you and tell me why you want to go. That's all you have to do. Leave a message. I will choose winners today. I'm going to choose 4 winners because 2 pair giving away. So I will do that by 3 o'clock this afternoon. Good luck.
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Coming up, two songs. We'll take a look at your rock news for the day. We'll talk Linkin Park and their new documentary coming out and what they've got going on. Foo Fighters opening for AC/DC, and what has Metallica got going on for this Vegas residency? It's WJRR 311 with Amber.

0: Showtime, they decided to cancel it because of weather. Metallica is set to kick off their Life Burns Faster residency at the Sphere in Vegas, doing 24 shows between October and March. And it's cool. They've got all these planned surprises for fans. No repeated songs between Thursday and Friday shows. They've got a pop-up shop, blood donation event, and a black box museum during their Las Vegas residency. 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

I'm obsessed when it comes to Guinness World Records. Like, I feel like in my lifetime, I will achieve one. But this one was kind of fun. 300 canines descended on a Nevada water park for an event that broke the Guinness World Record for the most dogs attending a dog pool party. I don't know why. That just sounds fun to be part of that. It's WJRR. We got to come up with something here in Orlando.

0: It's Orlando's Rock Station, WJRR. It's Mel Taylor. I'm about to get out of here. I hope that you enjoy the rest of your afternoon. I will be back tomorrow, and Chumley is in next. Take care of you this afternoon. I know that he has got tickets for you to go check out Switchfoots. That's with Amberlynn, and man, Amberlynn, love them. Haven't seen them in forever. If you want to go to the show, just here a little after 3 o'clock, he'll sort of give you a lowdown of what's up for today. Probably take some requests as well. And I will be back tomorrow. I will choose a winner here in just a minute, too, for Petrified Forest VIP tour this coming Friday. If you want to go, you can still hit me up on the iHeartRadio app. Just tell me why you want to go to Petrified Forest. I'm going to go through the trails with you. It's super fun. Been doing it for the last few years. So good luck. I'll have more chances tomorrow and on Friday as well. Last minute.
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0: 1011 WJRR, it's Chumley. Today's the last day of September. I feel like this year is just flying by. Tomorrow, October 1st. Let's say goodbye to September with a song.
1: It's the end of the month.
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0: Green Day. 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Yeah, first weekend of October. 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

101.1 WJRR. There is a rockumentary in theaters starting today. I've got those details coming up. Papa Roach, Here's Even If It Kills Me.

0: Linkin Park on 101.1 WJRR. Linkin Park has a documentary. It's in theaters starting today for a limited run. If you haven't been to a theater in a while, it'd be good to listen to Linkin Park music on the big screen and surround sound. Yeah. Movie theaters have great sound. It's called Unshatter, and it's a documentary that takes place. It's Linkin Park from 2024 with their new lineup, new lead singer, Emily Armstrong, all that kind of stuff. So look for Unshatter at a theater near you.
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0: Got a better take? 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

0: 101.1 WJRR, the Powerball jackpot rolling over again. There was no grand prize winner Monday night's drawing. So that pushes the jackpot up to $409 million. I think it's 170-some million dollars, one lump sum, somewhere in there. But your next chance to strike it rich is today. Your odds of winning roughly 1 in 292 million. Yeah, you got this.
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1: 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That's coming up a couple of songs from now. 101.1 WJRR. Skane about to release some new music. Looking forward to that. Here's So Far Away. Well.

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0: 101.1 WJRR, it's Chumlee. I was at Earth Day Birthday 1, the very first one, right? So I'm standing there, and I'm talking to this redheaded dude. Had no idea who he was. We were talking for a while. Interesting guy, right? Kind of strange looking, but very interesting. Turned out it was Carrot Top. Yeah, he was at EDBD 1. Comedian Carrot Top, he's recovering at home after being discharged from the hospital. According to People, the comedian who now resides in Las Vegas is with families doing well. Carrot Top, apparently he attempted suicide a week ago and was sent to the hospital in critical condition. Reports say before the suicide attempt, the comedian was being threatened with extortion over claims of alleged sexual misconduct. And then he went and tried to kill himself. Ugh. Hope he's doing better.
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1: I am smelling like the roses somebody gave me on my birthday.

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Even this new Sublime still makes me want a pound of 40 and smoke a cigarette. I don't know why. Sublime's Ensenada, 101.1 WJRR.

That was Soundgarden. They reunited for opening night of the NFL, and you'll finally be able to catch that performance because a lot of fans were upset that they cut away during their halftime performance. Nobody got to see it, but you can finally see it. 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

0: 101.1 WJRR, that was Green Day. Before that, Soundgarden. Soundgarden reunited and played the halftime performance opening night of the NFL, and they had Taylor Momsen from the Pretty Reckless on lead vocals in place of the late, great Chris Cornell. Mike McCready from Pearl Jam, he was playing guitar on the medley that this band performed. And sadly, they cut away during the performance, so we didn't even get to see it on regular television. It's taken about 3 weeks, but that performance is now, and I've seen some of the clips on social media, but you can now watch it in its entirety on YouTube. And I got to tell you, Taylor Momsen, she killed it. She did a great job.
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2: 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Ooh. Oh, shut up, Moogles.
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said, are you gonna be my girl? 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Really wanna make you mine. 4, 5, 6, come on and get your kicks. Now you don't.

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I mentioned this earlier, Linkin Park, they've got a documentary that's in theaters as of today. It's called Unshatter, and it's really about this new lead singer and the new lineup, Emily Armstrong, but definitely worth checking out. Linkin Park's Unshattered in theaters now. Heavy as the Crown on 101.1 WJRR.

0: 101.1 WJRR presents the band Switchfoot with special guest Amber Lynn, the Forever Now Tour. And that's coming November 4th to the House of Blues. Love to hook you up with tickets. I've got them. I've seen Switchfoot, but I've never seen Amber Lynn. I like that band. Love their song Feel Good Drag. We used to play that all the time, but great opportunity. See a great show. I've got your tickets. If you'd like to win a pair and you're listening on the app, just send me a talk back. Let me know you'd like to go to the show.
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1: Pretty cool Levi's. They are teaming up with the Smashing Pumpkins and going to turn some of those 90s band merch back to life. They've got like this really cool archive that they do. So 90s shirts, bringing them back. Linkin Park's documentary Unshatter is officially now in theaters, telling the story of their new chapter in 2024. With their new front gal, Emily Armstrong, and drummer, Colin Britton. It was directed by the band's DJ and visual artist, Joe Hahn, who also has mentioned that they are currently working on new material while they are touring. They're using days off to really, you know, get into the studio. Foo Fighters are being tapped to open for AC/DC's rescheduled show this coming Friday in Jersey. The show was at MetLife Stadium, but hours before showtime, they decided to cancel it because of weather. Metallica is set to kick off their Life Burns Faster residency at the Sphere in Vegas, doing 24 shows between October and March. And it's cool. They've got all these planned surprises for fans. No repeated songs between Thursday and Friday shows. They've got a pop-up shop, blood donation event, and a black box museum during their Las Vegas residency. It's very cool.
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0: Hey, you guys have a great rest of your Wednesday. It's Chumley, 101.1 WJRR. Klinger's in next. He's got POD coming up. Also, that latest trending song from Nickelback with John 5 on guitar. Oh, it rocks. By the way, Nickelback, they'll have a new album out the day before Halloween, October 30th.
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5: There will be a third and deciding game in the Braves-Phillies wildcard series. Alec Bohm with a go-ahead homer in the 10th for Philadelphia, who won 4-3. In addition, the Phillies got game-tying back-to-back homers in the 8th off the bats of Kyle Schwarber and Bryce Harper. On the way tonight, the Yankees host the Red Sox, and the Padres are home for the Cubs. New York and San Diego advance with victories. I'm Frank Aaron.
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What, the original American Badass? That's for Curtis. He said that he needed some Kid Rock as a little ass kicker on a Wednesday. Friends, welcome to the Klinger Show on JRR.

0: We don't live in an HOA community, and I know we've talked at length about this. It's 101.1 WJRR, Orlando's rock station. That is Nickelback. Gets me excited, man. Day before Halloween, Nickelback puts out their record. But if we're talking Halloween, or even the days leading up to Halloween, I'm thinking about my neighbor David, who goes all in for Halloween. He has so much stuff in his yard, and I love it. The kids love it. Hell, the dogs love it. I think the squirrels love it. But Karen that lives on our block doesn't like it because she says, and we've talked about this so many times, she's like, well, he just put him up way too early. He's had him up for a month. But again, we don't live in an HOA. What is the fix for somebody like Karen? Leave me that talkback message on the iHeartRadio app.
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0: This

Dear Offspring, it's Klinger from JRR. I just want to say thanks for the music. Let's spend some time with Rooster. And then I want to put a song called Break the Silence in those ears of yours.

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I understand it's sort of a drive, but it's going to be sort of fun, and I'll tell you why in minutes.

0: I would like to name names. Smith and Myers, Zach Wilde, The Warning, Tim Montana. Do you want me to stop? It's 101.1 WJRR, Orlando's rock station. The artists and the musicians I just named already said hell yeah to JRR's Unwrapped acoustic holiday show. December the 1st, St. Augustine Amphitheater. 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
2: 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Ooh. 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

Damn, Beer Dave on the job tonight, brewing beer in his garage. 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